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1: Here's one that was originally recorded by my late friend, the wonderful Mr. Barry White.

already in the past produced records. These records were successful and produced considerable results. But the funds have been spent, and very well spent. And for this reason, we're now producing

0: beginning of a phase.
1: 0251 Greenwich weather. 30 Boston.
2: The residue from this morning's atomic detonation is drifting in the direction of St. George.